0: CFM Lacaune. 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
1: You wanna call me up, get it off your chest, but you broke my heart and you don't care less.

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Really wanna make you mine. 4, 5, 6, come on and get your kicks. Now you don't need a money.

I said, are you gonna be my girl? It's one, two, three, take my hand and come with me because you look so fine that I really wanna make you mine. I said, you look so fine that I really wanna make you mine. Come on and get your kicks. Now you don't need a